0: 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Repeat.
1: 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After hours.

0: This is the appearance of the whole problem, isn't it? 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Everybody's struggling.
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0: Regardless of the quality, keep doing your best. 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

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And nearby impossible to forget. 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Well, I'm new here. 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

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It may be crazy, but I'm the closest thing I have to voice reason.

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A few weeks and I'd be free. A few weeks and music wouldn't have to be so private.

Sam Jackson, Oakland Missionary Baptist Church. I'm coming for you to bring you a song. The title of this song is I'm Entered the War and I'm Victory Bound and I Can't Sit Down.

I want you to get together. Put your hands together one time and help me pray for one sinner from the ghetto.

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1: Wheels up, lights out, feels like going south. 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Moonlight got me up, Cali in the cup. Touchdown off the sun, Mumbai with the love.
2: 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Q-Suite in the clouds, Mumbai in the house. 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

0: 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Women do have a voice. 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

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I gave it a year, not enough time. I won't be a passerby, I promise. 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I need some advice that's honest. 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

Αυτή η μουσική στον Best επέλεξε ο Γιάννης Χρυσογόνου. Be one of us. Be one of us. Be one of us. Be one of us. Be one of us. Be one of us. Be one of us. Be one of us. Be one of us. Be one of us. Be one of us. Be one of us. Be one of us. Be one of us. Be one of us. Be one of us. Be one of us. Be one of us. Be one of us. Be one of us. Be one of us. Be one of us. Be one of us. Be one of us. Be one of us. Be one of us. Be one of us. Be one of us. Be one of us. Be one of us. Be one of us. Be one of us. Be one of us. Be one of us. Be one of us. Be one of us. Be one of us. Be one of us. Be one of us. Be one of us. Be one of us. Be one of us. Be one of us. Be one of us. Be one of us. Be one of us. Be one of us. Be one of us. Be one of us. Be one of us. Be one of us. Be one of us. Be one of us. Be one of us. Be one of us. Be one of us. Be one of us. Be one of us. Be one of us. Be one of us. Be one of us. Be one of us. Be one of us. Be one of us.

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1: Maybe because we're afraid to stay in that place of forgetting. Because that again.

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1: There's no doubt about it. There's some type of strange flashing red light ahead.
2: And it's yellow.
1: I saw a yellow tinge in it too. Weird. It appears that you may be moving a little bit this way.
3: Right at this position here. Straight ahead in between the tree. There it is again. Watch straight ahead off my flashlight there, sir. There it is.
0: After Hours.
1: We're picking up the reflection off the trees. Right on the aspect.